0: Crank It Up.
1: In the morning. Waking up the world one track at a time. This is Marley in the Morning.
0: This radio show is certified fantastic. In the morning.
1: In the morning. There's no better way to start your day. At breakfast, the breakfast show that's so hot it comes with a government warning.

0: morning. Welcome along to another edition of Marley in the Morning. Today being Friday, the 8th of May, we've made it through another week together. And of course, the weekend is just around the corner. As always, we start with three tracks out of the 60s. This morning, The Kinks got us underway. Released in 1967, we played Waterloo Sunset. The next track was released in May 1968, and the track was an instant smash here in the UK. It reached number one on the official singles chart. It spent a total of 2 weeks at the top spot and 11 weeks on the chart in total. And it remains one of the band's most played songs in concerts, having been performed live over 1,100 times. Here are the Rolling Stones from 1969 and Jumping Jack Flash.
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minutes past 7 o'clock, finishing our 360s in a row to start this morning's show. Manfred Mann just played 1966 and Just Like a Woman. Dipping into the 70s for the first time this morning, Lionel Richie wrote the next track with a specific goal. He wanted to write a track that sounded like a country song but performed with an R&B soul background. He grew up in Tuskegee, Alabama, surrounded by country music, and you can hear that influence in the storytelling lyrics. He wrote it about the feeling of relief after a difficult breakup, feeling easy because the stress of the relationship was finally over.

It's just gone 15 minutes past 7 o'clock. Lead singer Bobby Kimball was the very last person to join the band Toto. When he walked into the studio to audition, they handed him a microphone and played the backing track for Hold the Line, of course the track we just played. He improvised the vocals on the spot, and the band was so blown away that they actually used many of his original audition takes for the final record we just played. 1978, Toto's Hold the Line. Before that one, 1 year earlier, 77, Commodores and Easy. We're a couple of tracks away from this morning's workout track, so get your stretches done. Meanwhile, we head back now to 1972 with Free, the track A Little Bit of Love.

0: That's got to be one of the ultimate feel-good breakfast show anthems, that one, isn't it? The Queen, just played, from 1976, and You're My Best Friend. As I mentioned a couple of tracks back, they lead us to this morning's workout track. This morning, we're headed for the start of the 90s, the year 1990. Here's Depeche Mode, and Enjoy the Silence. Enjoy your workout. Let's get it done.
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0: Morning. We'll be right back.
1: Oh. Animals can't speak to drivers. But if they could, they would be asking us, telling us by the sounds of it, to put our litter and fruit waste in the bin. Because roadside litter kills an estimated 3 million animals every year. No wonder they sound miffed. So let's lend them a paw. Let's take our rubbish with us and bin it properly. National Highways. And what's that? They said thanks very much.
2: If you drink a little, then drive, you risk losing your licence. You risk every day becoming more complicated.
3: How am I supposed to get to training, Dad? How am I supposed to...
2: You risk losing your job.
4: I'm going to have to let you go.
2: You risk your family not looking at you the same way.
5: I can't believe you did that.
2: You risk injuring someone.
6: Hello, I need an ambulance.
2: You risk being seen as a drink driver. Drink a little, risk a lot. Think.
1: There are two types of drive you can have on the motorway. One that feels like this. Or one that feels... like this. The difference is just a few little changes, like giving more space to the car in front or not hogging the middle lane. Because being a little more considerate on the road actually reduces congestion and collisions, which transforms everyone's journey. So we all feel a little less and a lot more National Highways.
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0: 25 minutes away from 8 o'clock if you've just joined us. It's Dave Marley and, of course, Marley in the Morning here on your favourite breakfast station. We just played the B-52s, released in 1990, their classic Love Shack. It's a birthday shout going out to Dave Rowntree this morning, the drummer with Blur, born on this day back in 1964. Here they are with a title track from their album Park Life, which spent over 2 years on the UK charts, and it reached number one in the album chart. Happy birthday, David Rowntree.
1: This is Marley in the Morning.

just gone 20 minutes away from 9 o'clock. We just played Liberty X and Just a Little. It's the track that officially turned Liberty X from the ones that didn't win Pop Stars into a legitimate force in UK pop. Released in May 2002, it remains a high watermark for early 2000s R&B pop. The song was a massive told you so moment for the group. While winners of the show, Hearsay, were beginning to fade, Liberty X hit the top spot. It reached number one on the official single charts. Of course, we've just played the track Just a Little. Before that one, Park Life from 1994. That was Blur, of course. Coming up to date now with The Shears. This track is called Getaway Car. When the

Loving that one to bits. We just played Kacey Musgraves and Dry Spell. Before that one, The Shears and Getaway Car. The next track is a song that's essentially become a second national anthem here in the UK, released in 2003 and again in 2004. It's got a history as legendary as its opening riff. While most hits come and go, Mr. Brightside was the ultimate evergreen track. It holds the official Guinness World Record for the most weeks spent on the UK singles chart by a group. It peaked at number 10 on the official UK singles chart in June 2004. Incredibly, it spent over 400 weeks and counting in the top 100. It's a mathematical anomaly that refuses to leave the charts. Here's The Killers.

just played Take That, released originally in 2006. The track Patience, before that one, an absolute anthem from 2 years earlier, 2004, The Killers and Mr. Brightside. Don't forget, turn of the hour, just after 8 o'clock, we've got today's edition of 80s at 8. This morning, we've got a collaboration from Phil Collins and Phil Bailey, Wet Wet Wet, Soft Cell and The Communards, to name a few of the anthems featured in this morning's 80s at 8. Leading the way, James, released in 1993. They called this one Laid. This

0: In the morning, we'll be right back.
1: Animals can't speak to drivers. But if they could, they would be asking us, telling us by the sounds of it, to put our litter and fruit waste in the bin. Because roadside litter kills an estimated 3 million animals every year. No wonder they sound miffed. So let's lend them a paw. Let's take our rubbish with us and bin it properly. National Highways. And what's that? They said thanks very much.
2: If you drink a little, then drive, you risk losing your licence. You risk every day becoming more complicated.
3: How am I supposed to get to training, Dad? How am I supposed to...
2: You risk losing your job.
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2: You risk your family not looking at you the same way.
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2: You risk injuring someone.
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2: You risk being seen as a drink driver. Drink a little, risk a lot. Think.
1: There are two types of drive you can have on the motorway. One that feels like this. Or one that feels... like this. The difference is just a few little changes, like giving more space to the car in front or not hogging the middle lane, because being a little more considerate on the road actually reduces congestion and collisions, which transforms everyone's journey, so we all feel a little less and a lot more. National Highways.
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0: It's past 8 o'clock. Marley in the morning. It's 80s at 8. We just kicked off the 80s at 8 segment this morning with Nick Hayward from 1983 and Take That Situation. Another birthday shout going out to Philip Bailey of Earth, Wind and Fire, born today back in 1951. Happy birthday, Phil Bailey. Here's a duet he did with Phil Collins, reached number one. It's Easy Lover.
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0: Marley in the morning, 80 to 8. We just went back to 1989 there with Soul to Soul featuring Karen Wheeler. They were a breath of fresh air when they came out back in the late 80s, weren't they? Back to life. I managed to see Soul to Soul and Karen Wheeler at Highbury Fields in London back in 1989. Absolutely brilliant from what I remember. And before that one, shouting out to Phil Bailey of Earth, Wind & Fire. We played Phil Collins and Phil Bailey, Easy Lover. Marley in the morning. Morning, taking you through to 10, it's 80 to 8, travelling next to 1987 with Wet Wet Wet and Sweet Little Mystery.
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0: 1986 Van Halen there. Why Can't This Be Love? We're giving a shout out to Alex Van Halen, Dutch-American musician, best known as being the drummer and co-founder of hard rock band Van Halen, who we just heard. Alex has since become an ordained minister and priested at the wedding of his late brother, Eddie Van Halen, back in 2009. Happy birthday, Alex. Next is 1982 with Soft Cell.
1: This morning's 80s at 8.

Carmen there. That was Soft Cell from 1982 with Torch. Let's head next forward 5 years to 1987, a track originally recorded by Gloria Gaynor back in the 70s. Here's the Communards, the vocals of Jimmy Somerville, and Never Can Say Goodbye. It's

0: morning's 80 to 8 to a close from 1987. We just played The Communards and Never Can Say Goodbye. Playing next on Marley in the Morning, it's our Midway Extended Play.
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2: Animals can't speak to drivers. But if they could, they would be asking us, telling us by the sounds of it, to put our litter and fruit waste in the bin. Because roadside litter kills an estimated 3 million animals every year. No wonder they sound miffed. So let's lend them a paw. Let's take our rubbish with us and bin it properly. National Highways. And what's that? They said thanks very much.
3: If you drink a little, then drive, you risk losing your licence. You risk every day becoming more complicated.
4: 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How am I supposed to...
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3: You risk being seen as a drink driver. Drink a little, risk a lot. Think.
2: There are two types of drive you can have on the motorway. One that feels like this. Or one that feels... like this. The difference is just a few little changes, like giving more space to the car in front or not hogging the middle lane. Because being a little more considerate on the road actually reduces congestion and collisions, which transforms everyone's journey. So we all feel a little less and a lot more. National Highways.
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1: 421. 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

So the time has just gone 25 minutes away from 9 o'clock. This morning's Midway Extended Play took us back to 1979. A Solar Records classic, The Sound of Los Angeles. That was Shalimar, of course, and Right in the Socket. Let's go back to 1992 next with Crowded.

0: 15 minutes away from 9 o'clock, we just played Peter Andre and Montel Jordan, All About Us. Before that one, we heard Crowded House, their classic from 1992, and Weather With You. Sticking with the current, here's the Pussycat Dolls and Club Songs.
1: This is Marley in the Morning.

their club song. Don't forget, at the turn of the hour this morning, just after nine, we've got today's edition of the Five at Nine. Something we do that time every single weekday morning is play you five tracks in a row, leaving you to try and work out the original year that the tracks were released here in the UK. The only rule we put in place, no peeking on the internet for any of the answers. That's going to be coming up, as I say, the beginning of the next hour, just after 9 o'clock. Another current track now from Jungle. This one's called Carry On.

Nina Cherry just played, released in 1996, the track Woman. Before that one, Jungle and Carry On. That's the current track. The next track is the ultimate anthem of American youth, released in 1982. It originally came from an album called American Fall. While it feels like a straightforward rock song, it has some of the most unusual production accidents in 80s music. The iconic hand claps in the middle of the track weren't actually supposed to be on the final version. They were recorded as a tempo track just to help the band stay in time while they were recording. When they tried to remove them, the song felt empty, so John Mellencamp decided to keep them in. Now it's part of the song that everybody claps along to. Leading us towards the end of hour two this morning, here's John Mellencamp with Jack and Diane.

0: Marley in the morning. We'll be right back.
1: Animals can't speak to drivers. But if they could, they would be asking us, telling us by the sounds of it, to put our litter and fruit waste in the bin. Because roadside litter kills an estimated 3 million animals every year. No wonder they sound miffed. So let's lend them a paw. Let's take our rubbish with us and bin it properly. National Highways. And what's that? They said thanks very much.
2: If you drink a little, then drive, you risk losing your licence. You risk every day becoming more complicated.
3: How am I supposed to get to training, Dad? How am I supposed to...
2: You risk losing your job.
4: I'm going to have to let you go.
2: You risk your family not looking at you the same way.
5: I can't believe you did that.
2: You risk injuring someone.
6: Hello, I need an ambulance.
2: You risk being seen as a drink driver. Drink a little, risk a lot. Think.
1: There are two types of drive you can have on the motorway. One that feels like this. Or one that feels... like this. The difference is just a few little changes, like giving more space to the car in front or not hogging the middle lane. Because being a little more considerate on the road actually reduces congestion and collisions, which transforms everyone's journey. So we all feel a little less and a lot more National Highways.
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0: So, Bass-O-Matic there, 1990. That one was called Fascinating Rhythm. It's time for your 5 at 9. Yes, we do this every single weekday morning here on your favourite station. I'm about to play you another 5 tracks. And of course, as always, all you need to do is try and figure out the original year of UK release without looking at the internet. Let's get track number 1 underway. It's a classic from Al Green. The track was called Tired of Being Alone. But what was the year?
1: Can you guess the year?

about you, baby. Sometime I wonder.

0: there we go. The first two tracks of this morning's 5 at 9 have played. Do you remember hearing that one back in the day? That was Van McCoy and the Soul City Symphony. The track was called The Shuffle. It was the follow-up to The Hustle. And I can give you a clue here. It was very popular during the Silver Jubilee. I remember it distinctly being played at the street party on the Jubilee parties. Remember back in the day? And of course, before that one, kicking off your 5 at 9, we played Al Green's Tired of Being Alone. We're looking for 3 out of 5 this morning to win you your virtual gold star. Let's continue with track number 3. It's Smokey Robinson and Being With You, a number 1 from this year. But what was the year?
1: The 5

So that was your 5 at 9, your fifth track there, sampling an old Chaka Khan track. We'll come back to that shortly. Let's go right the way back to the first track of 5 that we played on your 5 at 9 this morning and give you some answers. So we kicked off with Al Green, or Reverend Al Green as he's known these days, and Tired of Being Alone. The year on that one was 1971. The second track we played, the follow-up to The Hustle. Yes, it was Van McCoy and the Soul City Symphony, The Shuffle. And I distinctly remember hearing that one at the street parties of the Silver Jubilee. You remember in all the tables out down the middle of the street here in the UK? Yep, that was in the charts around about then. I remember the DJ playing it. 1977. The third track we played was Smokey Robinson, Being With You. Big number one from this year, 1981. Did you get that one right? We then played Rick Astley, Take Me To Your Heart, 1988. And then the final track we played you, Stardust, as I mentioned a short while back, sampling Chaka Khan there. And The Music Sounds Better With You. The year on that one was 1998. So if you got 5 out of 5 this morning, your answers would have been 1971, 1977, 1981, 1988 and 1998. And there you go. This morning's 5 at 9 have played. If you got your 3 out of 5 this morning, congratulations. You're now the proud owner of a virtual gold star. You can wear it all weekend. If you didn't manage it this morning, don't worry. We'll be giving you 5 more chances between Monday and Friday of next week. Another current track up next. Here's Dermot Kennedy and Turnstile.

0: Danny in the morning. We'll be right back.
1: Animals can't speak to drivers. But if they could, they would be asking us, telling us by the sounds of it, to put our litter and fruit waste in the bin. Because roadside litter kills an estimated 3 million animals every year. No wonder they sound miffed. So let's lend them a paw. Let's take our rubbish with us and bin it properly. National Highways. And what's that? They said thanks very much.
2: 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You risk every day becoming more complicated.
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0: When this track first hit the airwaves, many people actually thought they were listening to a lost Jimi Hendrix track. Lenny Kravitz played almost all of the instruments on the album himself, except for the lead guitar by Craig Ross. He also used exclusively vintage recording equipment from the 60s and 70s to get that warm, fuzzy, authentic, old-school sound. We just played Lenny Kravitz, and Are You Gonna Go My Way, released in 1993.
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0: Being Friday, we get to play the final track from this week's featured classic album. Today's track was the second single from the album, You've Come a Long Way, Baby, and it's a masterclass in Norman Cook's big beat style, layering multiple samples to create that gritty urban groove. The backbone of the track is actually a sample from a 1980s hip-hop pioneer. The driving drum loop and vocal scratching sound are sampled from Entropy by DJ Shadow, but they're originally traced back to The New Style by the Beastie Boys. Norman Cook chopped them up to give the track that signature stuttering energy that made it a club staple. The final track we're playing from this week's featured classic album, Fatboy Slim's Gangsta Trippin'.

0: catchy sliding horn riff that pops up throughout the song is sampled from a track called You Did It by jazz artist Roland Kirk. By taking a sophisticated 60s jazz flute and saxophone line and placing it over a heavy 90s breakbeat, Fatboy Slim created a sound that appealed to both club kids and the indie crowd. The track reached number 3 on the official UK singles chart. It spent a total of 10 weeks in the top 40, and it was one of 3 top 10 single hits, proving just how much the UK was under the Fatboy Slim spell that year. I hope you've enjoyed skipping through this week's featured classic album, which has been Fatboy Slim's second album released from 1998, called You've Come a Long Way, Baby. Of course, we'll be back on Monday with another album to skip through between Monday and Friday of next week. To find out what album that might be, you need to be tuned in on Monday morning. Let's head next to 2012 with Jessie J. She called this one Domino.
1: This is Marley in the Morning. I'm

It's just gone 15 minutes away from 10 o'clock. A current track just played from Jesse Ware called Automatic. Before that one, Jesse J from 2012. Let's play one more current track this morning. We've been playing it all week. It's an absolute banger. It's Melanie C, ex-Spice Girl, with her current offering she calls Undefeated Champion.

0: So we finished today's breakfast show with an absolute awesome track released in 1997. Of course, that was The Verve and Lucky Man. That's it. Another show done and dusted for today and for this week. As always, it's been a real pleasure and privilege having you company. I hope you're going to be back with me on Monday morning to do it all again from 7 o'clock. We're now going to finish with our TV theme tune, Finish. Today's theme tune was the ultimate event television of the 70s and early 80s, turning UK athletes into household names by making them compete in sports they were completely unqualified for. The most famous moment in the show's history happened in 1982 with the legendary Brian Jacks. Known for his superhuman efforts in the gym test, especially the parallel bars and squats, he once performed 100 parallel bar dips in 60 seconds. However, during a cycling event, he was going so fast that he actually snapped the frame of his bike. In 1976, footballing icon Kevin Keegan provided the show's most dramatic and painful moment. During a cycling race at Crystal Palace, he collided with another competitor and suffered horrific track burns across his back and arms. In true 1970s grit style, he got back up, washed the grit out of his wounds, and ended up winning the rerun later that day. Every athlete dreaded the gym test, which was the heart of the show. It wasn't just about strength, it was about sheer endurance. Watching a heavyweight boxer try to keep up with gymnastics in the squat thrust competition was pure gold for UK viewers. The show was so popular, it regularly drew in audiences of over 10 million people on a Tuesday night. Of course, today's theme tune, Finish, comes from Superstars. Have a wonderful weekend. I'll see you on Monday morning at 7 o'clock. Dave Marley
1: in the morning. 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

you. Welcome for the very first time to the Andy B Show. On the way, it's big tunes and a mixture of news, lifestyle, showbiz, and various other chatty slices.

poll to find our best loved TV advert characters was topped by Captain Birdseye, who has promoted frozen fish fingers on our screens since 1967, first played by John Hewer.

Trotters, independent trading company van from Only Fools and Horses, of course, has been hailed the world's most iconic on-screen vehicle. Del Boy and Rodney's yellow three-wheeled Reliant Robin beat Chitty Chitty Bang Bang and Doc Brown's DeLorean from Back to the Future in two top spots.

Beyoncé's Renaissance World Tour could earn her more than £1.6 billion. Business magazine Forbes said the estimate was based on the number of fans buying tickets and a high average ticket price of £555. It added that the estimates also assumed Beyoncé would take home a considerable share of merchandise proceeds.

from Women's World wants to sleep better tonight. Touch a plant. That's what you got to do, according to them anyway. Giving your indoor plants a little stroking just before heading to bed is an easy way to drift off 30 minutes faster. Touching living plants quickly calms a busy brain, plus it soothes tension so you can sleep better.

Now, you've probably heard this once or twice in your lifetime, I would think. Say cheese. Well, we didn't always say cheese when someone is taking our picture. Victorians said prunes instead. Say prunes.

will spend the equivalent of 1 year of our adult life stuck in traffic. This is according to research. Road users end up stuck in congestion during a fifth of their journeys for an average of nearly 3 hours a week. Leaving earlier than needed, planning a particular route and making plans at off-peak times are the top ways we try to avoid

invention would you like to see become a reality in the next 100 years? From smart glasses and invisibility cloaks to hoverboards, a lot of futuristic innovations dreamed up in the movies now exist. And while these gadgets might be cool, a study has revealed that people would most like to see medicine cure all illnesses developed in the next 100 years. Definitely, I'd say.

The Sony PlayStation 3 has been named the best boys' toy. It romped a top spot in a poll ahead of its arch-rival, which was Microsoft's Xbox 360. Scareletrics was third, plasma screen TVs came fourth, and remote-controlled cars completed the top five.

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2: Deep behind enemy lines, live from Little Rock, Arkansas, transporting you back to a time when things were totally tubular. He's no ordinary DJ in command of the wheels of steel at the helm of harmony. He's the Ayatollah of rock and rolla. He put master in master of ceremonies. He's the remaining member of the members only jacket club. Your ears will thank you. Dropping awesome 80s beats. He's the myth, the legend, the master, Rob Charles. 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

getting us started on the biggest hits from 1982. That is Stevie Nicks at number 100, Edge of 17. Here is number 96. This is Greg Guidry and Going Down.

love it when the microphone does not do what I need it to do. That was a great song, Working for the Weekend, number 96 by Loverboy. We are up to number 92 with Little River Band, Man on Your Mind.

0: In Japan, no trip to the game is complete without that delicious ballpark snack. Yes, you guessed it. Nissin's Cup of Noodles. So easy to fix, it's a solid hit in the U.S. too. So use your noodle and try Cup of Noodles from Nissin.
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are back to the program right now. Van Halen is up next. We are at number 88 for 1982.

Joan Jett and the Blackhearts at number 78 for the year 1982. And we are up to the number 73 song. This is Journey, Don't Stop Believing.

That was number 69, the Commodores, Oh No, and we keep on cruising and jamming. This is A Flock of Seagulls, and I ran. Oh, yeah, I did.

0: And we have lots more 80s still to come. 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We'll be right back.
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1: The night Birdie the Early Bird came to McDonaldland, starring Ronald McDonald and friends. Once upon a time, long ago, a box fell from the sky, and it read,
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1: So they made it a nest. Kept it warm through the night.
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2: That egg cracked a smile.
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1: Now Ronald knew if he brought on the day, that early bird would come out.
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10: 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Let's get back to the countdown. We are at number 60. This is Carla Bonoff, and this is a great one called Personally.

Up in the first degree, Alabama at the Double Nickels right there, number 55. Let's go down to Jacksonville, Florida, number 53. This is 38 Special, Caught Up in You.

checking in at number 53 for the year 1982. That is 38 Special with Caught Up in You. Right smack dab in the middle. Here's number 50 with REO.

I think they originate back to Champaign, Illinois. That is REO Speedwagon and Keep the Fire Burning. They were named after a vehicle way back in the day. What is that? That is Jeff Beck, Stand On It. You know what that means? Yes. That means the end of hour one has arrived. We still have 50 more songs to look at in the next hour. We are counting down and reviewing the biggest hits from 1982. Don't go anywhere, anybody.

Behind Enemy Lines, live from Little Rock, Arkansas, transporting you back to a time when things were totally tubular. He's no ordinary DJ in command of the wheels of steel at the helm of harmony. He's the Ayatollah of rock and rolla. He put master in master of ceremonies. He's the remaining member of the members only jacket club. Your ears will thank you. Dropping awesome 80s beats. He's the myth, the legend, the master, Rob Charles. 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

and let's get right back in it. We are full blasting away, and we are at number 48 with... No, we ain't going to be doing that. Just hang on just a second. Gotta love some Issues all of a sudden. I mean, you hit one wrong button and everything goes crazy. 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He is number 48. And, Young Turks.

Checking in number 48. That is Rod Stewart with Young Turks. And number 44, I do believe it is. It is Lindsey Buckingham. Actually, number 45 for you right now.

Lindsay Buckingham, I think I am in trouble. Let's get up to number 40 right now. Here is Asia, Heat of the Moment, as we count down and review the biggest hits from 1982.

That is Dan Fogelberg. Great song for you right there at number 35. Here's one of my favorite, my most favorite songs of 1982. I've always loved this song. The Alan Parsons Project. This is called Eye in the Sky.

0: Alan Parsons Project at number 32. We are coming back. Hold on.
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8: Waka waka waka waka waka waka waka. That's kind of the noise Pac-Man played. Coming in number 30, this is Who Can It Be Now? Men at Work with All About the 80s. And Rob Charles, want to say hello to Elaine listening up in Ottawa, Canada.

0: Can It Be Now? The Minute Work Boys calling Hay and the guys. Here's one. Love this guy right here.
1: Oh, yeah.
0: Used to be with the band Radio. This is Ray Parker Jr., The Other Woman.

watched a documentary on him the other day. It was a really cool documentary if you get a chance to check it out. That was number 26 for the year 1982. Hard to believe it's been 41 years ago. Coming in at number 25, those ladies from Los Angeles. This is the Go-Go's. Yes, we got the beat.

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Oh, yeah. Here's one for you. Dr. Noah Drake used to be on the soap opera in the daytime. Rick Springfield. Girl,

0: Heartthrob Rick Springfield, Don't Talk to Stranger, number 20. We are coming back.
1: The fun is back. Oh, yes, siree. It's the 2600 from Atari. It's the video system with classics galore, from Space Invaders to Cars That Roar. A real hip joystick controls the screen. Solaris is hot and Midnight Magic's mean. And one more thing, it's got a special low price, under 50 bucks.
2: 50 bucks?
1: Now, isn't that nice? The fun is back. Oh, yes, siree. It's the 2600 from Atari.
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0: Important news today. Kleenex Huggies Super Trim Diapers, making happy babies nationwide, from the coast of Maine to sunny California. Why? We're pleased to report Huggies Super Trim Diapers have gentle elastic waistbands and a Super Trim padding that absorbs wetness and holds it away. So Super Trim helps stop leaking. This just in, Super Trim now available in the new jumbo pack. So tonight, it's happy news from Huggies.
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Jay Giles Band, number 5 for the year 1982 with Centerfold. Number 4, this is really a great song. This is Paul McCartney and Michael Jackson. This is called Ebony and Ivory.

apologies for that one right there. That is actually Paul McCartney and Stevie Wonder, not Michael Jackson. So sorry about that. Ebony and Ivory checking in at number four. And now it is Joan Jett and the Blackhearts coming in at number three. I love me some rock and roll. Oh, yeah.

And coming in at number two, Eye of the Tiger. This is Survivor, who, incidentally, I went to a high school with a guy who later became guitar player for Survivor for a few years, Mr. Jeff Miller. Anyway, big hit from 1982 with the Rocky films. This is Eye of the Tiger, Survivor.

Eye of the Tiger by Survivor at number two for 1982. Our number one song comes from a magnificent entertainer, singer, probably my favorite female singer from the late 70s, in the 70s and 80s, in pop music. We lost her last year. What a phenomenal talent. Number one, well-deserved. For 1982, it is no other than Olivia Neutron Bomb. That's right. Olivia Newton-John with Physical, number one for 1982.

And there you have it, a review of the biggest hits from 1982. Man, we could go on and on, man. There were so many good ones that I had to skip on the list. Soft Cell, we had so many that I wanted to play. Key Largo, just didn't have time to play every single one of them. Anyway, that is a review of the top songs from 1982. If you join me, same place, same time next week, we'll do it all over again. But next week, we will play the biggest hits from 1983. Until then, y'all be good. Y'all take care of each other, and y'all take care of yourself. Bye-bye, everybody. Rob out.

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1: And here we go. Welcome along to another edition of the Mystery Top 40. Paul Baker with you for the next 60 minutes, counting down the 40 biggest selling singles from this week in a mystery year. Your mission, if you choose to accept it, is to work out what the year is before we get to that number one song. Let's begin those numbers for you right now. Number 40, it's Santana and Rob Thomas with Smooth. System F and Cry is at number 39. Number 38 is Richard Ashcroft and Song for the Lovers. At number 37, it's a new entry for Entrance and Shake Your Body. Here comes your first song on this week's show then. This is Jessica Simpson, I Wanna Love You Forever.
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0: This is the Mystery Top 40. Jessica Simpson is at number 36 this week. I Want to Love You Forever. But what is today's mystery year? At number 35, a new entry for Conductor and the Cowboy, Feeling This Way. 34 is Precocious Brats featuring Kevin and Perry with Big Girl. There's a new entry at 33, Faith Hill and Breathe. At number 32, it's Steps and Deeper Shade of Blue. And Lolly, Forever in Love, is at number 31.
1: 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Paul Baker with the Mystery Top 40.
0: At number 30, it's Lone Star with Amazed. At 29, it's Sash and Just Around the Hill. Number 28 is Destiny's Child with Say My Name. And at number 27, Made in London with Dirty Water. Here's Melanie C and Lisa Left Eye Lopez, a former number one on our mystery year. This is Never Be the Same Again.
2: Number 26. 26.

0: It's a former number one on the Mystery Top 40. Number 26, Melanie C and Lisa Left Eye Lopez, Never Be the Same Again. Number 25 is Mandy Moore with Candy. At number 24, it's Ricky Martin, Private Emotion. 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
0: Into the top 20 for you right now with MJ Cole and Crazy Love at 20. Shorty, Got Her Eyes on Me. Donnell Jones, New at 19. New at 18, Autophilia from the Blue Tones. And at number 17, it's Sweet Female Attitude with Flowers. Here comes a new entry for Heather Small, playing Proud, next on the Mystery Top 40.
1: Number 16.

0: The former lead singer of M People. Heather Small and Proud is a new entry at number 16. At number 15, it's Achilles Hill from Top Loader. At number 14, it's Tony Braxton. He Wasn't Man Enough. And here comes Craig David. Also a former number one on this week's countdown, Fill Me In, is at this week's
1: number 13. 13.

0: It's Craig David at number 13 on the Mystery Top 40. A former number one with Fill Me In. On the way to the top 10 right now with a new entry at 12, Mambo Italiano from Shaft. And at number 11, Cisco with Thong Song. We've got those top 10 big-selling singles. You're going to hear all of them very, very soon. We'll begin with another former number one. Going down six places this week in our mystery year, Fragma and Toka's Miracle is next at number 10.
1: Paul Baker with the Mystery Top 40. What is the year? What is the year? Paul Baker with the Mystery Top 40.
2: Number 10.

0: It's back-to-back hits on the Mystery Top 40. At number 9, a new entry, Iron Maiden and The Wicker Man. Before that, going down 6 places from last week's 4, Phragma with Toka's Miracle. Here come the Bloodhound Gang. They're going down 3 places this week from last week's number 5. Here comes The Bad Touch.
1: Number 8.

0: Down three places to number six. On the Mystery Top 40, Watergate with Heart of Asia. Stand by for another former number one coming up next on the countdown. Down three from last week's number two, Oxide and Neutrino, Bound for the Reload. Casualty on the way next.
1: What is the year? Paul Baker with the Mystery Top 40. Yeah.

out to win, right? When I call your house after work, I want that Gucci and I'll make it squirt. When I call your celly late at night, I want that Gucci and I'll do it right. When I call your house after work, I want that Gucci and I'll make it squirt.

0: That's a new entry at number four, but it's still not the highest. Coochie from Armin van Helden. Before that, former number one, down 3 to 5. Oxide and Neutrino, Bound for the Reload. Here's another new entry. Again, still not the highest. Tom Jones and Moose T going straight in with Sex Bomb.
1: Number three.

0: It's a high new entry at number three for Tom Jones. Together with Moose T, that is Sex Bomb. It's not the highest new entry. That's coming up for you in just a second. But will it be at number two or number one? It's not in the runner-up position because last week's number one goes down one place. It's Britney Spears and Oops, I Did It Again.
1: Number two.

0: Last week's number one going down to number two, Britney Spears. Oops, I did it again, which means we've got a brand new number one, and it's the highest new entry, and you're going to hear it next as soon as we've recapped the top 10. And that goes like this.
1: What is the year? Paul Baker with the mystery top 40. 10.
0: It's down for Fragma.
1: 9.
0: New for Iron Maiden.
1: 8.
0: Down for the Bloodhound Gang.
1: 7.
0: New for Paul Van Dyke.
1: 6.
0: It's down for Watergate.
1: 5.
0: Down for Oxide and Neutrino.
1: 4.
0: It's new for Armin van Helden.
1: 3.
0: New for Tom and Moose T.
1: 2.
0: Down for Britney Spears.
1: Number 1.
0: It's the highest new entry on our Mystery Top 40 Countdown. Madison Avenue, Don't Call Me Baby plays next, as soon as I've told you that today's mystery year was from 2000.
1: Paul Baker with the Mystery Top 40.
2: Number one.
1: Number one.

0: Animals can't speak to drivers. But if they could, they would be asking us, telling us by the sounds of it, to put our litter and fruit waste in the bin. Because roadside litter kills an estimated 3 million animals every year. No wonder they sound miffed. So let's lend them a paw. Let's take our rubbish with us and bin it properly. National Highways. And what's that? They said thanks very much.
1: If you drink a little, then drive, you risk losing your licence. You risk every day becoming more complicated.
2: How am I supposed to get to training, Dad? How am I supposed to...
1: You risk losing your job.
3: I'm going to have to let you go.
1: You risk your family not looking at you the same way.
4: I can't believe you did that.
1: You risk injuring someone.
5: Hello, I need an ambulance.
1: You risk being seen as a drink driver. Drink a little, risk a lot. Think.
0: There are two types of drive you can have on the motorway. One that feels like this. Or one that feels... like this. The difference is just a few little changes, like giving more space to the car in front or not hogging the middle lane, because being a little more considerate on the road actually reduces congestion and collisions, which transforms everyone's journey, so we all feel a little less and a lot more. National Highways.
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0: just might. I just might.
1: You just might, Ginge. Yeah. Well done. Welcome to the show, by the way. Live and dangerous.
0: We're back.
1: We're back with a vengeance. And you guys are the people that matter most.
0: Well,
1: the listeners.
0: Apart from me and you.
1: I was just to know, we matter the most,
0: yeah,
1: don't we, really?
0: We do,
1: of course we do, Ginge. Yeah.
0: I've got to be important somewhere, haven't I?
1: If you want to get in touch with us today, by the way, you can get in touch with us via email, gingerandnutslive@gmail.com.
0: Or, of course, on all the socials, at gingerandnuts. Well done! You remembered! It's my job!
1: Well, I was just about to say... No problem.
0: I got in there first.
1: Sam gets lyrical today, by the way.
0: It's a corker.
1: Dee-lee-dim. Sam gets lyrical, lyrical. She's speaking the lyrics of a famous song, but what is it?
2: Though it hurts to go away, it's impossible to stay.
1: Quite an easy one, really, isn't it?
0: Yeah.
1: Very famous.
0: I even know this one.
1: Yeah, you even know that. Yeah, you know the dance to it. That's good, Ginge. Also on the show today, we're doing body parts in locations. Things like Liverpool.
0: Clever.
1: Ah, you see.
0: Clever.
1: So if you've got any suggestions for those, get in touch with us. Also, meet in a song or movie.
0: And can we, before we go any further, can we just say congratulations to Aston Villa, who have reached the final of the Europa League Cup.
1: You're quite excited about that, aren't you, Ginge?
0: Well, I mean, it hasn't happened since... it's the first time since 1982.
1: You can get excited, but you wouldn't let me pay for it last night.
0: No, I wouldn't, but we might pay for the vinyl. So we could watch the vinyl.
1: £18 it would have cost.
0: I'm not sure your dad would approve of us going over and watching it with him.
1: I think he'd like
0: it. The dog might upset him.
1: Oh yeah, yeah.
0: Maybe
1: no.
0: we'll
1: without
0: we'll
1: the dog.
0: Just, we'll pay for the subscription.
1: Maybe get a dog sitter.
0: Yeah. Like get a dog sitter, then go over.
1: Absolutely. Right. So we've got some great songs lined up for you today. Lots of the usual banter, and of course your interaction with Sam Gets Lyrical. Looking forward to it.
0: Of course, I'll get the wheel ready.
1: Get the wheel ready, Ginge. This is a song for me, the size of a cow. The wonder stuff.

0: Got a bit of sushi in my mouth now.
1: Yeah, I think I've got been a munching, stuck in my teeth.
0: Yeah, been munching a little bit of sushi during the show. Trying to sort out technical problems with the website, but there you go. The ginger
1: we're
0: and nuts.
1: We're multitasking.
0: We're multitasking. You're absolutely right. That's why my hands get sweaty, look, Jin.
1: Oh, don't touch me.
0: They put the pressure on me. And I don't know why.
1: No, I don't know why you let it get to you.
0: No.
1: If it goes wrong, it goes wrong. It's beyond our control. It's not our fault. Unless you've clicked the button which says disconnect. Apart from that, what can we do? The internet goes down. Is it our fault?
0: No.
1: Or is it our providers?
0: No. My feet are sweaty more than my hands.
1: Well.
0: Have a feel.
1: No.
0: Have
1: no.
0: a feel, Jin. Go on.
1: Please don't touch me with your feet.
0: Let's do meet in a...
1: Bad enough when you run your foot up my leg in the night in bed.
0: Oh, it's worse than that.
1: And then your nail scratches.
0: It's worse than that. The heat is just obviously going drip. Well, it's just dripping.
1: It's just dripping out.
0: It's dripping
1: out. It's got to get out of every orifice.
0: Meet in a song or movie. You've got the pie who loved me.
1: Steak out.
0: You've got a sausage roll with it.
1: 10 things I hate about Wagyu.
0: Dr. Jerky and Mr. Hyde.
1: I like that one. Mince your bing gone.
0: Mince your bing gone. Mince your bing gone. Don't look back in Angus.
1: The way you make me feel.
0: The Sir Lion King.
1: Forrest Rumbo.
0: That should be Forrest.
1: It should be Forrest Rump.
0: Yeah.
1: Typo.
0: Do you know what, though, Ginge? The worst thing is, I do this at 3 a.m. in the morning.
1: Forrest Rumbo! What an Forrest Rumbo!
0: Surely, Gump Forrest rhymes Rump. With rump, not Rumbo.
1: Did I realise it was Forrest Gump? Could have been Forrest from Miguel's, couldn't it?
0: I am what I am.
1: Love me, tenderloin. Love me, do.
0: Sir Lion, the Witch and the Wardrobe.
1: The T-Bone Collector.
0: Mince Charming.
1: Ham Hock Stock and Two Smoking Barrels.
0: Please, Mr. Roaster Man.
1: Back Bacon to the Future.
0: Steaks on a Plane.
1: Children of the Corned Beef.
0: To Sir Lion We Love.
1: Little Chop of Horrors.
0: Who's Loving Stew?
1: Oh, I'm loving you. Crackling Rosie.
0: You make me veal. Mighty veal. You make me feel.
1: It's much better when you sing it. Mighty veal. Gammon, feel the noise.
0: Gammon, feel the noise. It is better when you sing it. If only you knew that song, Ginge.
1: I know. Come and feel the noise, thank you. Girls, grab the boys.
0: Oh, we didn't know the second line.
1: We get one, one, one.
0: I'd stop while you're the going's good, to be honest, Ginge. If you want to get in touch with us today...
1: Just because I insulted your feet, you don't need to get personal about
0: it. Oh, they
1: thinking.
0: Are perspiring, though, Ginge. They are. Imagine if we got my Crocs on as well. Ooh.
1: And the worst thing is, they're flat as well. So it's just...
0: All right.
1: But that's a good thing, because at least it won't settle in the bit of your foot, will it? It just drips straight off.
0: You insulting my flat foot?
1: No, flat feet. You just got one of them.
0: Damn.
1: Imagine if you had an arch in one foot and the other one was flat.
0: Tell you what, if I don't get my diabetes under control, I might have end up with no feet. They take
1: apparently
0: them off.
1: The nurse said they were some of the nicest feet she's ever seen.
0: Yeah, but I...
1: She has, however, now been diagnosed with cataracts.
0: Oh, Ginge.
1: That's
0: Ginge.
1: That's not my story. She got a patch over one eye.
0: I don't know why I'm sweating so bad.
1: It's because we're back.
0: We're back with a vengeance.
1: Ginger and nuts are back.
0: We are. Oh. Okay, let's get back to the music show.
1: You calm down.
0: Yeah, I need to calm down, Ginge.
1: You need to take your top off and have a cold shower. That's what you need to do.
0: I need to get that fan on over there. Crossed it over here. It's Jamelia with Superstar. It's all about
1: you,
0: this is Ginge.
1: Did I tell you I met her once in Morrison's car park?
0: No, you didn't. Thank you. People always talk about it.

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0: Lyrical.
1: She's speaking the lyrics of a famous song, but what is that song?
2: That it hurts to go away, it's impossible to stay.
1: What is it? Ginge, do you know?
3: Yep, know it.
1: She's been doing a dance, so that could be a clue to the song, couldn't it, really?
3: Could be.
1: Could be, yeah, could be. Anyway, a new survey has revealed the most attractive features of a man.
3: Wow!
1: At number 10, you've got the hairy chest. 18% of women like that.
3: Ah, well...
1: So I've got a little bit of a hairy chest.
3: Just a little bit.
1: Yeah.
3: Ooh, ah, just a little bit.
1: Ooh, ah, just a little bit more.
3: Apart from the bits that you realised you'd shaved off in the swimming pool.
1: Oh, yeah. Move on, Ginge. Green eyes. Ooh, 21% of people like green eyes. What colour have you got, Ginge?
3: I've got blue eyes.
1: Oh,
3: but I'm not, but I'm not a man, so that's all right.
1: Have I got blue eyes?
3: Are they blue? They're bluey green, I think.
1: Bluey green.
3: Maybe a bit of hazel.
1: Oh, okay. Oh, a mixture. Okay.
3: Number 8, blonde hair.
1: See?
3: No hope for you there, is there?
1: Well, it was blonde.
3: Blonde's well and true. What? When?
1: When I was younger.
3: When you were little.
1: It's grey now, isn't it?
3: It is, but do you know what? You're going grey gracefully, and I applaud it.
1: And it's my most attractive feature.
3: Your grey hair?
1: My grey hair.
3: Your grey hair and your sense of humour.
1: Yeah. High cheekbones at 26%. I haven't got those.
3: We can't see our cheekbones.
1: Yeah, I probably have got them, actually.
3: You probably have if we slim down the face. Suck your cheeks in. No, you ain't got eye cheekbones.
1: No, I didn't think I
3: curly hair is at number 6 and dark hair is at number 5.
1: 31% of people love that. 36% love a beard. Hello.
3: Yeah, but when
1: I'm hitting all the
3: beards,
1: marks here, aren't I,
3: are
1: really?
3: Are we talking an out-of-control beard that's like halfway down your chest, or are we talking a well-groomed beard?
1: I think a beard like mine, which is kind of
3: in between.
1: Razor cut.
3: It's not razor cut, mate. blue eyes at number 3. You're back in the game.
1: Bald.
3: Shave it off.
1: I need to go bald then, Ginge, don't I?
3: Well, yeah, apparently.
1: 40% of women like bald men.
3: Do you know what, though? I feel that when it says muscular physique, which is number 1, I wonder if they mean muscly men that are bald.
1: Yeah.
3: Not
1: like that guy,
3: like
1: The Rock.
3: The Rock Johnson, Dwayne.
1: Yeah.
3: The Rock Johnson. Because he's bald, isn't he? And he's got a... I'm sure they're not thinking... Grandpa Joe down the... who's
1: fat belly.
3: Have a bit of muscle.
1: No.
3: Fat belly and he's bald. They probably don't find him as attractive, do they?
1: Mark Farley, by the way, said, how was your week away? We didn't go away for a week, did we?
3: Technically, it was just a Friday to a Monday job. I mean...
1: It was all right, though.
3: We had a nice
1: time. We popped to Skegness.
3: We did on Saturday. The sun was out. Glorious. I've got the bruises to prove I was there.
1: You was on the fair ride, wasn't you,
3: Ginge? On the fair ride, the one. Charlie came whacking into me and pinched my skin.
1: I didn't go in any.
3: Too scared. The one I feared for my life on. And I went on it and I said to Charlie, I ain't going on it again. And before we went home, I was on it again. Because he convinced me I needed to go on it again.
1: It's not that I was scared. It's mainly my back.
3: I was going to say, your ailment stopped you.
1: If you have a back condition, that's
3: you're
1: it.
3: You're
1: throwing
3: about like a rag doll on some of these things.
1: Exactly. So I just kind of didn't go on anything. You two had a wristband and I was just there like watching, wasn't I? With an ice cream and some cockles. But
3: I'll tell you one thing, you had a beautiful seafood patter, didn't you?
1: £6.50, it was lovely. It really
3: worth
1: was.
3: Worth every penny.
1: Absolutely.
3: I had a pot of prawns, thank you very much. Happy days.
1: Keep it here, it's Ginger and Nuts Live. I'll play this one for Yousaf.
3: Or Yousaf?
1: No, it's Yousaf.
3: Yousaf?
1: He told me the other day, Yousaf.
3: Oh, Yousaf.
1: And it means Joseph.
3: Oh,
1: so
3: there
1: he said
3: we
1: you,
3: go.
1: So he said you can call him Joseph or Yousaf. He's been laughing at how we've been
3: pronouncing his name wrong. He could have told us earlier, couldn't he? I mean, how embarrassing.
1: I know.

0: Yeah. Seriously. Oh, no. I'm kind of wincing right now.
1: Well, John Stevenson hauled a French police car 40 metres, that's 131 foot, along the street in Halifax, West York, using his manhood. Despite admitting it hurt quite a bit, the dad of three said everything's still intact. And he raised money for the prostate cancer charities.
0: And you know what? It's all
1: for a good cause.
0: It is a good for... absolutely, Ginge, and I applaud that. But he could have ripped it off.
1: You can't rip it off. I mean, he might have...
0: He probably
1: could have teared some tendons and things around the area. Yeah. Making permanent floppy, but I mean...
0: Yeah, which wouldn't be good, really, would it?
1: Which wouldn't be good, but he's already got three kids, so, I mean, his wife would have understood, I'm sure.
0: Absolutely. So, we need to get him on the show.
1: But it's all for a good cause.
0: We'll get him on the show next week, shall we?
1: Yes, please do.
0: How did he pull the car with his Dodger?
1: I mean, I'm assuming there would have been something round his waist. I mean, it wasn't just strapped round that, was it? Surely it went round his back and stuff as well, but it was connected mainly to...
0: Yeah, that's probably how they got it. Yeah, Ginger,
1: you're right. There's got to be some support, hasn't there?
0: You've got to lower the tone, haven't you, and make it sound less of a story now.
1: No, it's not less of a story, because he still pulled a car with his Dodger. But what I'm saying is, he might have needed a bit of support somewhere, surely.
0: Yeah. Anyway, another new survey has crowned Grange Hill as the best kids show of all time. Totally agree with you. I've just watched Grange Hill. We've just watched the collection, haven't we, Ginge?
1: We like the old programmes, don't we, going back in time. But I tell you one thing, if school was like it was in Grange Hill, the world would be a better place.
0: It would be. Although there was a lot of bullying back in the Gripper.
1: Bullying,
0: but they dealt
1: with it though, didn't they?
0: And it all turned out
1: good in the end.
0: But there was rumours that they were going to bring Grange Hill back. Then they were going to bring it back as a movie, but it's never kind of happened. So
1: things are best off left where they are.
0: Phil Redmond, if you're listening, who created Grange Hill, bring it back.
1: Should we do the top 10 though?
0: We can do the top 10 if you want, Ginge.
1: Play the music.
0: Do you want me to play the top 10 music?
1: Yeah, go on.
0: Okay, here we go then. All right, just for you. Keep you happy and all that kind of stuff. These are the top 10 best kids TV shows of all time. Number 10, The Smurfs.
1: Number 9, Rent-A-Ghost.
0: It's Rent-A-Ghost. I used to love that.
1: I used to love it.
0: Thomas the Tank Engine at number 8.
1: And at 7, it's Bagpuss.
0: The Sooty Show, it's been going for years, hasn't it, is at number 6.
1: Number 5, Danger Mouse.
0: Danger Mouse.
1: Danger Mouse.
0: What was the name of the kind of the rat in that?
1: He wasn't a rat, he was a mole.
0: He was a mole. What was his name?
1: Oh, no.
0: Oh.
1: What's his name? Oh, I'm going to have to Google it.
0: Oh, don't Google it just yet, then. At number 4, Magic Roundabout.
1: Number 3, Postman Pat.
0: Postman Pat. Postman Pat. And his black and white cat.
1: Early in the morning.
0: All right, that'll do, Ginge. At number 2, the Flintstones.
1: He picks up all the postbags in his van. And number 1, as we've already said,
0: I do know more.
1: Grange Hill.
0: You're annoying me today, Ginge. I don't know what it is.
1: I've got into Flintstones. Beat the Flintstones. It's a money.
0: Yadda yabba doodle. Yabba doo. I've just faded her down a little bit just because she's annoying me. So just find out what the name of the mole was.
1: I'm Googling. I bet you somebody could beat me to it. I mean, they could have already done it for us, couldn't they?
0: Penfold. Ah, okay. Yes, it was Penfold. You're right.
1: Penfold.
0: Love Danger Mouse. Don't forget, if you want to get in touch with us today, at Ginger and Nuts, or of course, gingerandnutslive@gmail.com. We'd love to hear from you. Oh, there we go. Look, the music's coming to an end now. Look, Ginge. Some people might think we're professionals.

0: Make your own kind of music. What are you doing, Ginge? Banging about.
1: I'm not banging.
0: Oh, is it this song? Oh, is it? Okay. Yeah, I know what it was, actually. It's the cue for the Steptoe and Son
1: thank
0: theme
1: tune. It wasn't you. Me banging and glanging about. I'm sitting here doing nothing.
0: It might have been your phone going down.
1: My phone going down? You mean... Is that what it was?
0: It was.
1: Really loud. Over there, cranky Riley.
0: I gotta say hello to Laura Hancock, who's in the gym at the moment. Hello to you, Laura.
1: Bumping iron,
0: you working
1: got to
0: hard.
1: Bump it up, don't you know?
0: Bump it up, don't you know? Mike Organ, the legend with hair in sunny Solihull. Hello to you. We mentioned Mark Farley earlier on, but we'll say hello to you again, Mark. Hello. I think Mark's bald. So he's one of the attractive men.
1: He is, he's bold. Very true.
0: Matty Aarons in Liverpool. Hello to you. Also, we had an email from Alex Delaney who says...
1: Oh, oui, bonjour, Alex.
0: Je m'appelle Dohen. They're in France. Well, Alex is in France anyway. I don't know whether Alex is a female or a male.
1: Maybe we need confirmation.
0: Well, yeah, we need confirmation, don't we?
1: Just to warn you, though, Alex... If you are female, he will use his sexy voice. He'll talk to you different.
0: Yes, you do. Oui, oui.
1: Ooh, baguette.
0: Yeah, that's all I know. Ooh, baguette.
1: Ooh, baguette. Or dos baguette.
0: I know. Celle de Bain is bathroom.
1: Is it ooh? De baguette, not dos. Dos is Spanish. I'm in a totally different country.
0: I was going to say, you are, Ginge. You really are. Right, apparently...
1: But anyway, he or she messaged to tell us about Danger Mouse. I told you somebody would. I knew I could rely on someone.
0: Clive Harrop in the Philippines is listening. He's just messaged in to say, I'm here, live and well, and I can be contacted on WhatsApp.
1: No.
0: Oh, okay. Does he expect us to call him live on the show? Live in the Philippines? Dear me. Anyway.
1: It's Enid over there, isn't it? I haven't got that piece of paper that you're holding in your hand.
0: The night. Well, you have, Ginge.
1: Oh, okay.
0: There you go. The 1980s. Just cough on air.
1: I'm clear. Clearing my throat.
0: Yeah, clear it on air.
1: I do apologise. Where else am I meant to clear it?
0: The listeners love it. The 1980s is the decade we would most like to live through again.
1: Wow, I was born in the 1980s. Literally, 1980. But nearly a quarter of us, 22%, yearn for the period, claiming it was the best for TV, for movies and for music.
0: Hit entertainment included teleshow Knight Rider. Oh, remember that.
1: Oh, Wicked.
0: Oh, yeah. A New Bet and all that kind of stuff. And then you got bands like Depeche Mode, Pet Shop Boys, Duran Duran.
1: It also was superior when it came to celebrities, with 80s heroes including Mr. T, Keith Harris and Orville. I wish I could fly right up to the sky.
0: But he can't.
1: And Lionel Blair.
0: I wouldn't say they was the... Out of all the celebrities in the 80s, those are probably the ones that you probably wouldn't want to...
1: What are you talking about, fool?
0: Yeah.
1: The 18 was big, wasn't it?
0: Well, the 18
1: was quite
0: big.
1: You could buy Mr. T dolls.
0: Yeah, but Keith...
1: Like Barbie doll type ones,
0: couldn't
1: you?
0: Keith Harris and Orville wasn't really
1: big. I wish I could fly right up to the sky. I had an Orville with a nappy and the big pin.
0: Right.
1: And everything.
0: What about Rainbow?
1: Right up to
0: Zippy
1: the sky,
0: and George from Rainbow.
2: Zippy from Rainbow. Oh yes, it ain't George from Rainbow.
0: What are they? Where were they on the list?
1: Well, obviously they got forgotten about.
0: They certainly did.
1: They can't mention everybody, can they? They've just picked a few. I mean, Lionel Blair. I mean, would you put him down as one of the great super celebrities?
0: Exactly,
1: of the
0: that's
1: 80s?
0: My point. That's my point exactly.
1: Just because he could dance and kick his leg high up in the air.
0: Sam gets lyrical, by the way.
3: Sam gets lyrical.
0: She's speaking the lyrics of a famous song, but what is this song?
4: Though it hurts to go away, it's impossible to stay.
0: Oh, don't, Ginge, don't give them any more. We've given them enough. Here's a bit of Mimi Webb.

0: Oh, I love it. Ray, where is my husband?
1: Where is he?
0: Where is he gone? Alex, by the way, we've cleared this up, is a male.
1: Yes.
0: Also one of the sexy ones, bald-headed.
1: Oh, okay.
0: Oh.
1: What colour are his eyes? We need to see if he's got a couple of things on the list.
0: Apparently he's a big queen.
1: Oh.
0: And originally from Coventry, but now lives in Cairns, south of France.
1: Wow, wonder if he knows any cheap B&Bs.
0: Oh, yeah, we could come over. We could come and see you.
1: Come over on the old ferry.
0: Hey, bonjour.
1: Is it cheaper by ferry? Or we could get a cheap flight. We could be there and back in a day. Who needs a B&B? We'll just pop over for a day trip.
0: Yeah, that'd be quite good, wouldn't it?
1: Fly out in the morning, fly home at night. Wham, bam.
0: Do a live show with Alex. Ooh la la. Absolutely. Now, body parts in a geographical place or location.
1: Okay.
0: Things like Liverpool.
1: Ireland.
0: Oh, Ginge. You're on the ball here, aren't
1: you? Thank you very much.
0: That's okay. Kidney Minster.
1: Oh, one for Diana here. Cheek Cargo.
0: Cheek. Washing Tongue.
1: Singapore.
0: Singapore. Scrotland.
1: Tunisia.
0: Hertfordshire.
1: Vine.
0: Tongue Bridge Wells.
1: The Kidney Opera House.
0: Bournemouth.
1: Heathrow Airport.
0: Hipswich.
1: Ooh, Bonehenge.
0: Germany.
1: Thailand.
0: Solchester.
1: The Eiffel Tower.
0: Bang. Banged cock.
1: I'm just popping to Backpool.
0: Backpool? Hello, Darren Carter, by the way.
1: Who, by the way, has got Sam Gets Lyrical rights?
0: He has. He's one of the many. Westminster Flabby. There you go. How funny. Now.
1: Oh, that is funny.
0: We spend the equivalent of 34 years of our lives staring at screens. This is shocking, isn't it?
1: The world's gone wrong. This is the problem. It works out that's more than 4,866 hours a year spent glued to gadgets such as phones, laptops and televisions, which equates to an astonishing 301,733 hours over the average adult lifetime of 62 years.
0: Wow. And that's if you just spend around about 3.5 hours a day, I assume.
1: Well, yeah, it's up to 3.5 hours a day. We'll be spent looking at TV screens, at least 4 hours staring at laptops, and 2 hours and 25 minutes gazing at your phone.
0: So,
1: I mean, that's a lot, isn't it?
0: It's a lot, isn't it?
1: No wonder everybody's wearing glasses.
0: Yeah, that's it. What is it? Yeah, we've got lazy eyes like me. Oh, dearie me. Don't forget, if you want to get in touch with us.
1: I blame your lazy, your lazy eye for getting lost.
0: There was nothing.
1: On holiday.
0: Yeah, absolutely. Yeah. The worst thing is, I did a TikTok live with our son Charlie, and somebody popped up there and says, "Where'd you get the lazy eye filter from?" And I still remember that to this day.
1: It is my most fun night.
0: But you know, it was due to a mini stroke.
1: All right, that's
0: no.
1: See, you have to lower the tone. It was a TIA first of all, and also your eye's gradually gone in more and more since then. So that was the trigger point, wasn't it? Which wasn't good.
0: All right, you don't need to shame me anymore. Flat feet.
1: But when we go back to the day he had the TIA, he came down walking like a spaceman. Was the problem, so everybody laughed, nobody meant to, but you were walking like you've got space boots on, and you said,
0: yeah, because I've got no feeling in my foot.
1: I can't feel my foot, you said.
0: And when I got sent to the hospital, and they had all these doctors, this one doctor stripped me down to my underpants, and I was on all fours on the bed. And then he got told off by another doctor for messing around, and you know, they were busy elsewhere. So, it's just a joke, isn't it? It really is.
1: He was meant to be on the Labour ward.
0: But yeah, strip down to your underpants. Hang on. What's going on here?
1: On a serious note, it wasn't good. But thankfully, it was only a mini one, wasn't it?
0: It was a mini one.
1: So, absolutely. And it's never led to a major one.
0: No. So,
1: which is always good.
0: Although they say diabetes, if you don't control it, Ginge, can lead to it. So you need to get me under control.
1: I am trying.
0: You're feeding me chocolates.
1: No, I'm not. We haven't had chocolate for days.
0: Feed me.
1: We had 15 pieces of fudge at the weekend, but we had no chocolate for days.
0: Oh, you're making me dizzy. Oh, it's cue for a song. Vic Reeves and the Wonder Stuff. Dizzy. 1 minute past one.

0: wonderful.
1: Oh, I love George Ezra. I think he's fantastic. Right, so maybe that's the wrong type of music to play, really. Benny Hill Show, you know what I mean? anyway, what was I going to say? Cheeky John, we never mentioned Cheeky John earlier on, and also Callum. Hello to Callum as well. And Samantha. Samantha for far, who's busy today doing errands. You know, we mentioned my lazy eye.
0: Yes.
1: Well, you know Alex in the south of France.
0: In the south of France, in Gand, yes.
1: He was giving us some details about the flights and all that kind of stuff.
0: Has he?
1: But anyway, let me just tell you.
0: Why is he that keen?
1: Let me just tell you, he's got hazel eyes, but they change colour. They go to a greyish green in the summer and change back to brown hazel in the winter.
0: Wow, he's got seasonal eyes.
1: Seasonal eyes.
0: Wow, I wish I had them.
1: I just wish I could see out mine.
0: Because joking aside, you have got the early stages of cataracts, haven't you?
1: Yeah, I have.
0: Never mind your foot doctor, your foot nurse.
1: It's all going wrong. It's all going wrong for me, isn't it? Really, totally wrong. Now, blasting R&B music behind the wheel could be more dangerous than you think, according to research.
0: Sam needs to listen up to this because she has it blasting.
1: Listen carefully. I'll say this on advance.
0: Drivers listening to artists like Beyonce were found to brake 14 feet too late at 70 miles an hour in a simulator, which is enough to cause a crash. Surprisingly, rap came out as the safety soundtrack for drivers stopping a huge 51 feet before hitting an obstacle.
1: That does surprise me, because I thought rap would be...
0: Oh, yeah, you wouldn't break it. You'd break at the last minute, wouldn't you?
1: Yeah.
0: Daredevil. No, apparently 51 feet before hitting the obstacle. Faced up.
1: And apparently a strong cup of coffee 20 minutes before driving really helped.
0: Well,
1: so there you go, Ginge.
0: And even more unexpected, women outperformed men.
1: Oh, here we go.
0: And having noisy kids in the car actually improved reaction times. See, women are multitaskers. Noisy children, traffic, car, we're in charge.
1: It's all about you, innit? Anyway, listen, Ginge. Sam gets lyrical. She's speaking the lyrics of a famous song. But
0: very
1: what is
0: famous.
1: It?
2: Though it hurts to go away, it's impossible to stay.
1: Though there's one thing I'm...
0: Don't sing it!
1: No, because we've got to give
0: it... We've got to give the answer in a minute. Are we doing it now?
1: We've got to give the answer now, yes.
0: Oh, okay. Let me get my wheel ready then.
1: The answer was, save your kisses for me, Brotherhood of Man.
0: Kisses for me. Save all your kisses for me.
1: Loads and loads of people on the wheel today.
0: Bye-bye, baby. Bye-bye.
1: And we're going to give you another one in a minute. We're spinning the wheel. Spinning the wheel.
0: How long, honey, don't cry.
1: And the winner is...
0: The winner is Becky!
1: Well done, Becky. Round of applause.
0: Well done.
1: So, I know what you're waiting for now. You're waiting for the next Sam Gets Lyrical, aren't you?
0: Yeah, you mean the hard one?
1: Well, it's not that hard.
0: What do you mean?
1: It's kind of... Yeah, well, have a listen to this. This is Sam Gets Lyrical. Remember, she's speaking the lyrics of a famous song. But what is it?
2: Everybody's looking for that something...
1: That's all you're getting. That's all you're getting.
2: Everybody's looking for that something.
1: If she give you any more, you'd know what the song was.
0: She'd be singing the blooming song.
1: Everybody's...
0: Sing it. Do you know, what have we done two easy ones?
1: I haven't sang it, Ginge.
0: Do you know how much it is for a postage stamp?
1: I've sang the first word.
0: Yeah, but you're not meant to sing it, because as soon as you sing it, you're singing it in the tune of the song. That's why Sam speaks it.
1: Oh, okay.
0: Do you see what I mean?
1: Smiling at me with your yellow teeth. It's all right.
0: Yeah, my yellow teeth.
1: You've insulted me
0: your
1: horrendously.
0: Your teeth ain't seen a brush since we've been back from Skegness.
1: that's a lie, Ginge. That's a lie.
0: When did they see?
1: That's a lie. Anyway.
0: Hang on. Don't scare me with your beady eyes. Giving me the eye.
1: At least these have got teeth.
0: Yeah.
1: Just about.
0: There's nothing wrong with my
1: lashes. They're all falling out, aren't they?
0: No, they're not all falling out.
1: Well, you've got to have one out.
0: I need a filling in one.
1: I think you need one out. I'll knock it out for you. anyway.
0: Truth hurts.
1: Do you mean truth hurts? Oh. It's only banter, by the way, listen to it.
0: The bruise on my eye was from hitting my head off a desk, I promise.
1: Yeah. So if you want to get in touch with us, with Sam gets lyrical
0: answers. I haven't
1: told
0: you about that, have I? Listeners about my accident.
1: You can tell them in a minute.
0: Tell them in a minute.
1: If you want to get in touch with us, gingerandnutslive@gmail.com or @gingerandnuts on all the socials.

0: It's going fast today, isn't it, Ginge?
1: It is. 10 seconds.
0: Matty Aarons in Liverpool says, you crack me up.
1: Oh, thank you. Is that both of us?
0: Yeah, of course.
1: Of course it is. We work well as a team.
0: We certainly do. Do any other listeners think we cracked them up? We think we're putting on a professional show here.
1: I know, I'm here. Cheeky John's got a Sam Gets Lyrical right, by the way. In again. Another right answer. Congratulations.
0: Cheeky John. He's on the ball, isn't he?
1: On the ball.
0: A poll to find out our best loved TV advert characters was topped by Captain Birdseye, who had been promoting frozen fish fingers since 1967.
1: Wow. See, some of these companies, they swap and change, don't they? Change the characters. Captain Birdseye has been standing strong selling fish fingers since 1967.

0: and they love them in my wholesome wholemeal crumb. Bird's eye fish fingers in wholemeal breadcrumbs too.
1: So that was number one.
2: Wow, thank God they updated the advert.
1: Oh, no, you can hear the in the background. God, he is that old. But you got Aunt Bessie, Nomad Foods, from 1995. That's at number 10.
2: Well, from 1991, you got the Pepper Army Animal.
1: I didn't know that. Pepper Army Animal.
2: No, I don't remember him.
1: Percy Pig from Marks and Spencer's, 1992. We like Percy Pig.
2: And he's still going, isn't he? He's got friends and parties and everything now, he has.
1: Yeah, he's all over the place.
2: And I tell you, a good feature for this, the Duracell Bunny from 1973 is still going. With the same batteries.
1: Oh,
2: it's all right. Just sneeze on air. Carry on.
1: It's all right. Yeah, it's
2: the
1: all
2: listeners
1: right.
2: Love it.
1: I know. Sweating from everywhere. Woggle eye.
2: Woggle eye, now you sneeze.
1: Grey hair and sneezing. Yeah. And don't brush my teeth. Julius Pringle from the Pringles, 1967.
2: Do you know what? I didn't realise that was their name.
1: I didn't know Pringles was going since 1967.
2: No. Would you pop? You just can't stop.
1: Unless, is it Pringles is in the design?
2: Oh, the clothes.
1: The clothing
2: the
1: range.
2: The golf range.
1: The golf range. Maybe it's that. I don't know.
2: Who knows? 1954, M&M's. For M&M's.
1: Coco the Monkey from Kellogg's Coco Pops from 1963. That's number four.
2: Rather have a bowl of Coco Pops. Give me the carrot from Aldi. Can you believe it? He's only been going since 2016 and he's made the number three spot.
1: Freddo the Frog from Freddo Bars, 1973.
2: And as we've already said, good old Captain Birdseye and his big grey bushy beard or white beard. He's number one.
1: There you go. Now, shall I do Sam Gets Lyrical quickly?
2: Quickly.
1: Okay. Diddly dip.
3: Sam Gets Lyrical, lyrical.
1: She's speaking the lyrics of a famous song, but what is it?
4: Everybody's looking for that something.
1: It's not Sweet Dreams Are Made of This. It's not that.
2: Who said that?
1: Ooh, it was Alex in the south of France.
2: Oh,
1: I'm not, I don't want to name and shame. Don't want to name and shame.
2: Anyway, well, Alex, have another guess.
1: Ginge, it's time for
5: Ginge's Double Whammy.
1: Today it's Go West.
2: I'll tell you one thing, you can't beat a bit of Go West.
1: You can't. Coming up straight after the Double Whammy, we've got Diana in the windy city of Chicago with a fabulous review. So,
2: I mean, it might be sunny today. Who knows?
1: It might be actually.
2: Could be.
1: It might be.
2: Sunshine's come out.

0: It's time for Diana's Pick of the Week from Chicago.
1: Yum bum. And she's on the line right now. How are you doing? I love that. I do. I think it's great. How you doing, Diana?
2: I'm doing fabulous. It's bright and sunny morning on this Friday. There. So, yes, I am. So when it's sunny, it's when you get all that energy and you feel like you just want to explode with burst of sunshine.
1: Oh, absolutely.
3: There we go. So it sounds like you're ready to burst. So why don't you tell us all about your pick of the week?
2: Absolutely, you guys. So I have been waiting and waiting and waiting until this single was finally released in Spotify and finally got it and finally got to hear the whole song. So this week's pick of the week is all about an artist you need to have on your radar. So let me introduce you to the incredibly talented Jude York, coming to us from Toowoomba, Queensland, Australia. If you've come across his viral videos, especially the one singing alongside his mom, a retired opera singer, then you already know just how special his voice is. Those harmonies, absolutely beautiful. And it's no surprise that music runs so deeply in his roots. Jude first caught attention with his journey toward Eurovision, Australia Decides in 2022, where he performed his debut single, I Won't Need to Dream. And let me tell you, that song is just stunning. It really showcases his emotional delivery and vocal control, and it gave us an early glimpse of the kind of artist he was becoming. Fast forward to now, and Jude York is stepping fully in his sound and making it impossible to ignore. His latest release, Camilla, which debuted April 24th, had fans waiting and waiting. And now that it's finally here, it's absolutely delivers. Inspired by Princess Diana and that chapter involving Camilla Parker Bowles, the song blends emotional storytelling with a bold modern pop edge. And then there's that chorus, Camilla, Camilla. It's catchy, it's addictive, and it's got that undeniably Lady Gaga style flair that will have you hitting replay guaranteed. This is one of those songs that sticks with you, not just because of the hook, but because of the feeling behind it. So make sure you're following Jude York on all socials. You're going to fall in love with his content. And don't forget to download and stream Camilla on all digital platforms. Trust me, this is an artist you'll be hearing a lot from.
1: Wow.
3: Okay, sounds good to me, and I'm going to click download right away. All that's left for you to do, Diana, is introduce your single of the week.
2: My pleasure, you guys. This is Jude York with Camilla. My pick of the week, right here on Ginger Nuts. Enjoy, guys.

0: Rein Me In. I really like that, actually.
1: Song of the Year at the Brit Awards, that was.
0: Song of the Year.
1: Song of the Year.
0: Sam Fender and Olivia Dean, Rein Me In. Before that, of course, it was Jude York with Camilla.
1: Love it.
0: Camilla.
1: Yeah,
0: I liked it as well.
1: Camilla.
0: Mark Farley wasn't keen, but then he said he's not a fan of Lady Gaga, though, either.
1: Oh, well, there you go, then. So, I mean, he did have a bit of a Lady Gaga vibe, didn't he?
0: Camilla. Camilla.
1: But Ava said, you're right, Diana. Why is this chorus already stuck in my head after one listen?
0: Carry on, Ginge.
1: And by the way, Ava has also got Sam Gets Lyrical right. So she's on a roll. She's measuring in with this, measuring in with that. She's everywhere. James said, really good song, great vibe, Diana. And Sophie said, Jude York's voice has so much emotion in it.
0: Jackie said, first listen, and I absolutely love it. It's the Camilla, isn't it, Ginge?
1: It is.
0: The Camilla.
1: Camilla.
0: And Ellie says, brilliant review. The story you're telling in the song surprised me. It's catchy, but there's actually a sadness underneath it that makes it hit harder.
1: No.
0: So there you go.
1: She's gone deep, isn't she, Ella?
0: Gone really deep. Sorry, Ginge. I was trying to get the background music down. I was trying to work out.
1: You're fiddling with your
0: knobs. I was trying to work out what knob was controlling it. There's that many different knobs here. It's untrue. But well done, Diana.
1: Well done. Round of applause.
0: Round of applause. It was cutting in and out for Diana, unfortunately.
1: Oh, no.
0: So we'll make sure we get some sort of stream sorted for next week properly. But
1: can I just ask, though, is Diana on Android? Is she on an Android phone rather? Because I've tried to listen and
0: this is via the website gingerandnuts.com. A lot of people are having trouble.
1: But are the people who are having trouble on Android?
0: Yeah,
1: it could be an Android problem.
0: It could be an Android problem
1: rather than an iPhone problem.
0: Mark Farley and me are going to try and work it out during the week.
1: Oh, dream team.
0: The dream team. Diana's review is up on the website. You click on music reviews and it should be there so you can listen to Camilla again.
1: Is this the new website that the Chinese haven't found yet?
0: They haven't found it.
1: Okay.
0: They hacked the whole old website.
1: You've got ginger and nut voice listeners going off to buy kimonos.
0: Yeah.
1: Haven't we?
0: Yeah, exactly.
1: Click here to listen to the stream.
0: So we had to kind of...
1: Buy 50 kimonos.
0: Well, the old website's completely gone. Yes. Everything's gone.
1: Capiche.
0: It's so sad. I had so many interviews on there. And, of course, Diana's reviews as well. All the interviews with the famous people have gone, Ginge.
1: What, never to be seen again?
0: Never to be seen again.
1: Oh, no. We've still got them, though, haven't we?
0: No.
1: Oh, don't tell me that now.
0: No, they're all gone. I saved them onto the website thinking they'd be safe. I'm sure there might be some copies.
1: Oh, Darren, please tell me they're on there. We can't interview Ken Dodd again. He's dead.
0: I know. I'm sure there'll be some copies somewhere.
1: Memories. Like the corners of my mind. That is sad now. You didn't tell me that part.
0: In a recent poll, 60,000 of us were asked to vote on what we most adore about our food.
1: Oh.
0: And we've got the top 10, food and drinks. And number 10 was beer.
1: Oh. See, I could give or take a beer. Don't mind a shandy every now and again. But not beer. Tea time treat crumpets. Is it 9?
0: A tea time treat such as crumpets, Ginge. strawberries and cream is at 8.
1: It doesn't say such as crumpets.
0: No, it doesn't.
1: There.
0: No, I'll
1: just
0: put the comment.
1: It's a tea time treat crumpets. They've made number 9. Number 7, a Cornish pasty.
0: Full English breakfast is at 6. Oh, Samantha's owes us a...
1: I'll tell you something.
0: Hey?
1: We have a nice full English with Samantha, don't we?
0: We certainly do.
1: We partake in a bit of black pudding and a
0: Whose
1: sausage.
0: Turn is it to pay now? Is it Samantha's or ours?
1: Well, we did treat her for her birthday last, so maybe we should just go halves.
0: Yeah, maybe just go halves.
1: Yorkshire pudding is at 5.
0: I had a lovely Yorkshire pudding while I was on holiday. It was quite nice, wasn't
1: it? Yeah, mine was a bit flat. But I tell you what was, though, the best I've ever had in my life. They're crackling.
0: Oh, that crackling.
1: It was. I'll tell you one thing. It melted in the mouth. I wanted to go back to get some more.
0: But you couldn't.
1: But I couldn't.
0: Oh.
1: It was absolutely beautiful.
0: But anyway, we digest.
1: We do. I did digest the crackling. Went down rather well, thank you.
0: Fish and chips is at 4 and a cup of tea is at 3.
1: Roast dinner is at number 2. And the top food or drink, or what we most adore, bacon sandwich is at number 1.
0: Marmite narrowly missed the top 50.
1: The top 50. No blue. blooming wonder.
0: Love it or hate it. I love Marmite.
1: You see, I don't mind a little bit on a piece of toast. But I tell you one thing, if it was to drop off the edge of the world tomorrow, would I cry about it? No, I wouldn't.
0: No, you probably wouldn't, would you?
1: No.
0: All right, then. So let's get back to some music, Gin, shall we?
1: Yeah, why not?
0: I forgot which...
1: I mean, it's nearly time to go home.
0: Is it nearly time to go?
1: It's nearly time to go home.
0: We're all right for a little
1: bit,
0: though.
1: We've got to say au revoir and things.
0: Not yet.
1: Not yet, though. No, in a bit.
0: Sam Gets Lyrical, your last chance, by the way. She's speaking the lyrics of a famous song, but what is it?
2: Everybody's looking for that something.
1: You have to stop yourself.
0: What, from bursting into the song?
1: Yeah, I want to burst into song, but I can't. I've just realised Alex Delaney has got it right, hasn't he? I've best add him onto the
0: The wheel.
1: The wheel.

0: we're back on already, Ginge. We're back on already. Sam gets lyrical. She was speaking the lyrics of a famous song.
1: Everybody's looking for that something.
0: That one thing that makes you smile or something
2: like
0: that.
2: No, the one thing that makes it all complete.
0: It was Flying Without Wings, Westlife, anyway.
2: You can find it in the strangest places. I love Flying Without Wings.
0: I love the fact that Darren Carter sent a picture of me flying.
2: He did, without wings.
0: Yeah.
2: It was very good.
0: Very good. Thank you, Darren.
2: I'll tell you one thing. Thank God for AI.
0: Yeah.
2: Right, I'm going to spin the wheel.
0: Spin the wheel, Ginge. Who's it going to land on?
2: Tony Matty Aarons.
0: Matty Aarons again.
2: Has he had a certificate?
0: He's had a certificate.
2: Shall I spin it again?
0: Spin it again.
2: I'm sure
0: Ginge.
2: He wouldn't mind.
0: He wouldn't want another one, surely.
2: Well,
0: we need to think of something else we could send people now.
2: We do.
0: The winner is
2: Ava.
0: Ava.
2: See, she did a double whammy. She guessed the right answer and did a review on Diana.
0: Fantastic.
2: There we go. Look
0: well
2: at
0: done.
2: That.
0: Thank you,
2: Thank
0: Ava.
2: Thank you, Ava. Certificate will be in the post in within 28 days.
0: In 2029.
2: 2029 with the postage stamps come down in price.
0: Hey, Bonnie Tyler's in hospital in Faro after her emergency surgery.
2: Is this breaking news?
0: And doctors have put her in an induced coma.
2: Oh, my.
0: It's a mouthful,
2: golly
0: isn't it?
2: Gosh, it is.
0: To help her recover.
2: Well, her team say that the operation went well and she's been looked after in intensive care and they're asking for privacy while she gets her strength back. Does she need a hero?
0: Oh, Jim.
2: I'm holding up for a hero till the end of the night.
0: Well done.
2: That was quite good. I thought of that myself.
0: Yeah, I know.
2: Thanks.
0: And there's me. I'm slacking. I'm slacking as it gets
2: you
0: to the end.
2: You are slacking.
0: What? What do you mean?
2: Now, in other breaking news, Noel Horan has admitted something most people only confess to close friends. He absolutely loves cleaning. And not just his own place, but other people's homes too. I tell you one thing, Noel, pop round here, mate.
0: I was going to say, pop round here.
2: I've got a bathroom that needs cleaning.
0: Yeah.
2: Yeah, I'll even provide the rubber
0: gloves.
2: Are you doing it
0: this afternoon?
2: I'm doing it this afternoon.
0: Oh, all right then.
2: Well, I'm either doing it this afternoon or I'm doing it tomorrow afternoon.
0: The keys keep put back.
2: Well, unfortunately, Charlie's got the dentist this afternoon, so it's all busy.
0: It is. I know. Anyway, that's it. We're back next week, hopefully with all the gremlins sorted. When you go away for a week, you see, Ginge, you have all these gremlins, and it's just terrible, isn't it? But we will be back live and dangerous next week. Diana will be back from Chicago next week as well. And Canham, with his question of the week, he'll be back as well. So looking forward to that. We'll leave you with this one. Bit of David Essex.
2: Hold each other close, everybody.
0: Hold me close. I'll play this for Samantha, because she said, could you please play me a song?
2: Oh,
0: I'll play this one for you. Hold you close.
2: I bet you would, with her bosoms.
0: Mama. Hold

0: We have had some technical problems.
1: This is the Red Thread.
2: It is indeed. It's another journey this hour from the 90s up to the present day. And we started Madison Avenue, Don't Call Me Baby. Can you work out those connections then from one song to the next? Sometimes the links are sensible. Often, certainly not. We end up this hour, the Black Eyed Peas. And I got a feeling. Here we go. Can you work them out? The Red.

Madison Avenue, the duo from Australia, number two in Australia, number one in New Zealand and the UK, 1999. Welcome along to The Red Thread, then. I'm Tim Cooper. Can you work out the connections? Or just enjoy the music? It's our musical journey. So, from our first title there, nice and simple connection to start. To this. Bring it.

0: Indeed. It's a booty call from Don't Call Me Baby, being our previous title. But a call going on to booty call. It is the red thread. Every song connects. That one from 1998. A UK number one for that four-piece band.
1: Tim Cooper on the red thread.
0: I'm dropping you the hints, you see. Who were they?

I feel like I'm at a wedding at the end of the night. That is Robbie Williams then, and Angels. It is the red thread every song connects, and the All Saints and Booty Call, our previous song, Saints and Angels. They're connected, aren't they? Everything's connected around here. Can you work out those connections then? From that title, Robbie Williams there. Who are this lot? Coming soon, our Cooper Classic Tenuous Connection.

0: They were Angel City, and that was our connection from Angels, then Robbie Williams and Angels to Angel City. Do you know something else in the title as well after that? Yeah.
1: Tim Cooper on the Red Thread, where every song connects to the next.
0: You're looking puzzled. Do you know something else in brackets after Do You Know from Angel City there? Yes.

0: From 2019, number 80 in the UK, number 32 in Greece, where the red thread is heard. And that is Mad Love. So, Angel City, do you know the bit in brackets? A real question for the music aficionados. This one in brackets was I Go Crazy after Do You Know? Crazy to Mad. Mad Love. Who was that, though, with Mad Love? And they've got a famous mother. I'm giving you a clue.
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0: 7 seconds. That is Naina Cherry, who is the mother of Mabel, our previous artist. That was the connection. Yoshim Dor in there as well. And 7 seconds. Well done if you knew that. It's time for our Cooper Classic tenuous link or connection. If you thought it was pretty tenuous up to now, you wait for this one. From Naina Cherry, Yoshim Dor, and 7 seconds somehow to Ronan Keating and Loving Each Day. So 7 seconds. Start at second. Here we go then.
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threads where every song connects. A bit like University Challenge, this. If you get a couple of answers, you're quite pleased with yourself. That's Ronan Keating. Life is a Roller Coaster. Cooper Classic, Tenuous Connection. From Nina Cherry, Joachim Dürr, and 7 Seconds. Well, second place only pays out if you place a bet each way to loving each day. Oh yes, well done if by any chance you got that. I don't suppose you did. In 6 songs, we're going to be the Black Eyed Peas then on our musical journey. It's the red thread, so loving each day.

House every weekend on the Red Thread from Ronan Keating, loving each day from each to every. A simpler link after a Cooper Classic tenuous connection then. So it's our journey. We're heading towards Black Eyed Peas. I got a feeling.

0: Nominated for a Grammy as Best Pop Solo Performance. Get your mouth around that one. For The Weeknd in 2015 there then. So we had House every weekend. David Zowie it was to The Weeknd. It's The Red Thread. There was a simple link for you.
1: Kim Cooper on The Red Thread. Where every song connects to the next.
0: If you knew who he was, of course. So, Can't Feel My Face was the title of that last song. Face, eh? What's the title of this song? It's The Red Thread.

0: That's Clocks Then on the Red Thread. So from the weekend, Can't Feel My Face via a clock face, two clocks. Every song connects on the Red Thread. And in two songs, we're going to be at the Black Eyed Peas. I got a feeling that's where we're going. So what was the name of that last band then? With Clocks from 2003. That's going to help you to our next title.
1: Sometimes sensible, sometimes tenuous, sometimes ridiculous. Can you work out how? Every song connects to the next on the Red Thread.

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Also, on Facebook, search Red Thread Radio. You should find us on there. So what was that last connection then? From Coldplay, it was in Clocks. Cold, being frozen. Our last one in the thread then. Who are this lot? I did mention them a few minutes ago. It's the Red Thread.

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1: Tim Cooper, the Red Thread.
0: So they were the Black Eyed Peas. So from Madonna and Frozen, you can get frozen peas, can't you? There's loads of those in our freezer. I'll see you soon. Many thanks for joining us on the Red Thread.

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2: And welcome along this hour from the 50s to the 80s. And it's a bit of a 60s sandwich, in fact. Sandy Shaw, always something there to remind me as our starting point. Ending up with the Beatles this hour and Lady Madonna. So every song connects. Can you work out those connections? From one song to the next. Welcome along.

is Something That Remind Me, recorded by Lou Johnson, first of all, in 1964. Later that year, though, 3 weeks at number one for that artist I just played. I did mention her at the start of the hour. Who was that? So a nice, simple, straightforward link to start, I reckon, anyway, to this title.

0: That's the title from 1988. Number 7 in a Native American, number 4 in the UK for Belinda Carlisle. So from Sandy Shore to Circle in the Sands.
1: Where every song connects to the next Tim Cooper on the red thread.
0: It is indeed. So from our last title, eh? Where could we go?

I Get Around. That's the Beach Boys from 1964 on the Red Thread. Number 7 in the UK, but in New Zealand, got to number 3. The Connection, then. Circle in the Sand. Well, a circle, that is round, isn't it? No question about that. Next, then.

0: and Tammet. Number one in Australia, that one. Number seven in the UK, 1966. So, no milk today, eh? The Beach Boys, I Got Around, was our previous title. Well, you can have a milk round, can't you? If you're a milkman, that is.
1: The show where every song connects to the next. Tim Cooper on the red thread.
0: Started tenuous next. How do we get to this song?

0: So you never know what we're going to play next on the Red Thread. That's what we like. So round of applause there. That was from 1979, a hit all over Europe. Number 13 in Spain, where the Red Thread is heard. Number 3 in the UK. And that was Hooray, Hooray, It's a Holly, Holly Day. From No Milk Today, the Herman's Hermits. Wasn't simply about today, but you'd have no milk when you go on holiday, wouldn't you? No milk required. You wouldn't buy any. To Hooray, It's a Holiday. What was the name of that last band?
1: Tim Cooper.

From the album New York, London, Paris, Munich. That is M on the Red Thread. Pop music from 1979, number two in the UK. So from Boney M, we went to M.

0: back to 1962 from the album of the same name, Bobby V. That was the artist. That wasn't the connection, though, if you were thinking that from M and pop music. Now, M is a thousand in Roman numerals. To the night has a thousand eyes. So in six songs on our musical journey, we're going to be at the Beatles and Lady Madonna. So, from that last title, where can we go next?
1: This is The Red Thread with Tim Cooper, where every song connects to the next.

0: XTC, that is, then, from January 1982, number 10 in the UK. It is The Red Thread. I'm Tim Cooper. So every song connects. Bobby V was our previous song, and the night has a thousand eyes. Well, eyes, that is sight, and sight being a sense to senses working overtime. Sounds more complicated than it actually was, really. But
1: the show where every song connects to the next. Tim Cooper.
0: Staying in the 80s then on our musical journey. From that last title, XTC, to this title.

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If it is too tight, the money situation, you might do some overtime, and senses working overtime was our previous title. You might do some of that for money. That was a song first recorded by the Valentine Brothers in 1982. Didn't know that. Covered in 1985 by what band, though? Money's too tight to mention. That's going to help you to this.

0: Make It Easy on Yourself, first recorded by Jerry Butler in 1962, 1965, for the Walker Brothers there then. So, Simply Red were our previous band, then Money Is Too Tight to Mention. Well, if something is simple to understand from Simply Red, it's easy. Make it easy on yourself. I know you can't believe it. Time then for our Cooper Classic Tenuous Connection. If you thought that was tenuous, here we go. From the Walker Brothers, Make It Easy on Yourself, to Peter Gabriel and Games Without Frontiers. It is TV related. Can you work it out?
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0: just on Frontier, Games Without Frontiers, from 1980, number four in the UK, for Peter Gabriel. Our Cooper Classic Tenuous Connection, then what was it? Yes, from the Walker Brothers, Make It Easy on Yourself. On TV, where did they used to do makes? They might still do it, I don't know. But they used to do makes on Blue Peter, from Blue Peter to Peter Gabriel. So in two songs then on a musical journey, we're going to be at the Beatles and Lady Madonna. So just on Frontier then.
1: 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Can you work out how? This is The Red Thread.

0: From 1983, then, that is Borderline. So from Peter Gabriel, Games Without Frontiers. A frontier being a border, indeed.
1: It's Tim Cooper, where every song connects to the next. You're on the red thread.
0: It certainly are. So next, our final link in the threads. Well, possibly the easiest connection we've ever done to this.

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0: Well, of every confidence, you got our last connection then, from Madonna and Borderline to Lady Madonna. 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I'll give you a mention. 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